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I look so good, you look so good, maybe we should all leak it together. 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You only live once, let the people see.

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1: 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Music. 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These make us really free people.
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1: You are here because you want to discover the love for music in yourself. In a moment, you will meet the man who will take you to the world of the best music.

Frage, warum bin ich so weg? 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Why does my heart beat it so heavy? Why does my soul beat it so heavy?